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West coast, I know you're walking right. Midwest, I see you swinging right. East coast, I know you're shaking right. Down

You met me in LES playing pool. 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Recognized danger, still fell in love like a fool, cause it was worth the risk. You're the exception, you weren't the rule.

I surrender to sweet death in your arms, in a wave of lustful life. You touch me so deep, I cry out, melting.

surrender, sweet death, in your arms, in a wave of lustful life. You touch me so deep, I cry out, melting.